0: L. You're listening to Afternoon Jazz. And coming up after these messages, we've been digging around in the crates. I think you're going to like this one. It's new music from Chris Madsen. This one's called Digital Harvest. We'll follow it up with music from Phineas Newborn Jr. Dahoud is on the way. So stay right here with us. We have lots of music to come your way this Friday afternoon as we get ready for the weekend and as we kick off our inaugural edition of the Playlist Concert Series for 2026, taking place down at Durham Central Park this evening. Come on down, it's free, and you can hang out with the crew.
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0: You're listening to 90.7 FM. That was music from John Brown Quintet and Ray Codrington, Buttercorn Lady from Terms of Art. And if you enjoyed that, let me tell you, John Brown is going to be at the Ocean City Jazz Festival. Yep, the 16th annual one coming up Friday, July 3rd through Sunday, July 5th at North Topsail Beach. And if you want more information about the show, it's OceanCityJazzFest.com. And, you know, you can also find out about tickets and travel packages as well when you visit OceanCityJazzFest.com. After these messages, music on the way from Kate McGarry, Lenora Zenzali, Helm, and Lois DeLoach, A Brother Just Like You, on the way from the album The Sistering. And you know Lois DeLoach is right here in the Bull City, and Lenora Helm used to be our department chair in the Department of Music here at WNCU, but at NCCU. So wonderful connections to this area right there on that tune. We also have some Christian McBride Big Band on the way as well. And of course, Latin Jazz Friday coming up right after NPR News.
1: All right. I feel him moving. That's right. While listening to the best of traditional gospel music with Carolyn Pettiford Biles of Hallelujah Praise every Sunday from 6 a.m. until 11 a.m. Then keep it where you got it and listen to 3 more hours of extended gospel from 11 a.m. until 2 p.m. with your host and radio pastor, Minister Carolyn Satterfield of Close to Thee, right here on 90.7 FM WNCU. We're going in, I'll take you there, and guess what? Yes, he'll do it again. I tell

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I'm DL. That was Christian McBride, Big Band with Moanin' featuring Jose James from Without Further Ado. It's 4:57, which means that National Public Radio News is coming up in 4 minutes, followed by Latin Jazz Friday. So as you're commuting home, we have 2 hours of Latin Jazz for you from 5 to 7 p.m. And we also want to see you down at Durham Central Park from 7 to 10 p.m. We're having a party and you're invited. All right, here's Rick Braun with Tijuana Dance to close out the 4 o'clock hour.

0: This is Chancellor Carrie Dixon. 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
1: NPR News in Washington, I'm Ryland Barton. Today marks 60 days since the Trump administration formally notified Congress of the war with Iran. That's the legal deadline to gain approval from lawmakers to continue the conflict. But as NPR's Franco Ordonez reports, top officials argue hostilities with Iran have ended despite continued presence of U.S. forces in the region.
2: Under the War Powers Act, President Trump is supposed to get congressional approval of a conflict once the 60-day deadline is reached, or is required to withdraw U.S. forces. Trump announced major combat operations against Iran in late February, but the White House and Defense Secretary Pete Hegseth said that hostilities stopped with the implementation of the ceasefire, and that there has been no exchange of fire between the U.S. and Iran since April 7th. After 2 months of fighting, the two sides remain in a high-stakes standoff that is having major impacts on the global economy. Neither the U.S. nor Iran wants the bombing to resume, but both continue to make demands that the other side will not accept. Franco Ordonez, NPR News, The White House.
1: China's ambassador to the U.N. is urging Iran and the U.S. to reopen the Strait of Hormuz. And he says if the waterway is still closed when President Trump visits China later this month, this will be a major theme of the trip, as NPR's Michelle Kellerman reports.
3: As he takes over the rotating presidency of the U.N. Security Council, China's ambassador Fu Song says the Strait of Hormuz needs to open as quickly as possible.
4: And that actually applies to both sides. Iran needs to lift its restrictions on the Strait of Hormuz, and the U.S. need to lift its naval blockade.
3: The Chinese ambassador denies his country is cooperating with Iran's military and calls U.S. sanctions on Chinese ships and companies, quote, illegitimate. He's urging the U.S. and Iran to keep a ceasefire in place and negotiate in good faith. Michelle Kellerman, NPR News, the State Department.
1: Today, Nebraska became the first state under new federal rules to require Medicaid beneficiaries to prove they're working in order to keep their coverage. NPR's Selena Simmons-Duffin reports.
5: The One Big Beautiful Bill Act passed by Republicans in Congress last summer created a federal work requirement for Medicaid. Adults up to age 64 will have to regularly prove that they are working or that they qualify for an exemption. The deadline for the policy to be implemented is next January, but Nebraska is getting started early. The state says it's not adding staff or funding to implement the requirement, which will apply to roughly 70,000 Nebraskans. Health advocates call the rules paperwork requirements, since most people on Medicaid who can work already do. Selena Simmons-Duffin, NPR News.
1: And from Washington, you're listening to NPR News. More than 500,000 Palestinians in the occupied West Bank and the Gaza Strip are without work, according to the Palestinian General Federation of Trade Unions. Nuha Musla reports from Ramallah.
6: The labor union puts the unemployment rate in Gaza at 85% and in the occupied West Bank at 38%. Since October 7, 2023, and Israel's subsequent restriction of Palestinian workers into Israel, the labor union says more than 250,000 workers have been prevented from reaching their jobs, leaving them without income for over 30 months. Shaher Saad, the head of the Palestinian Workers Union, tells NPR that the workers are suffering from unemployment and are living harsh conditions. He says the Palestinian labor market has lost $90 billion in these years of instability and war. For NPR, Noah Muslih reports from Ramallah.
1: Today, May 1st, is the International Workers' Day, which started 140 years ago in Chicago. Demonstrations were held around the world, as Axios's Monica Eng explains.
7: Unions really wanted this to be a huge day, a day when people basically walked out of school and walked out of work. And there was a lot of hubbub because the Chicago Teachers Union, which may be one of the most powerful political forces in this already strong union town, wanted Chicago Public Schools to just cancel school that day. Mm-hmm. Lots of back and forth. The superintendent refused to cancel school, CEO, but did say if schools wanted to take a field trip, they could.
1: Activists are calling for peace, higher wages, and better working conditions. 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

music from Maguanco. That one's called Revision from the album Pattern Recognition. It's 5:11. Welcome to the weekend. I'm DL. It's Friday, May 1st, which means we're kicking off the Playlist Concert Series down in Durham Central Park this evening. We want to see you there, so make sure you head down to the park from 7 to 10 p.m. We have Coletta Y and the Super Yamba Band performing. They take stage at 7:30, actually, and it's open to the public and no charge to go. There are vendors on site with food, wine, and beer, so you can check them out. And bring a lawn chair, a blanket, and you can even bring your pets and just enjoy the live music. Bring your kids, too. It's definitely family-friendly entertainment. WNCU is there along with Durham Central Park, and we proudly present the return of our 2026 Playlist Concert Series. And to make it complete, we just need to see you there. So come on down this evening. Up next, Irving Flores, Afro-Cuban Jazz Sextet. This one's called Samba Con Sabor, from the album Armando Mi Conga. Also on the way, an oldie but goodie, Machito with Mambo Jambo. We're your home for jazz. Keep it right here on 90.7 FM.

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1: 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So we have 2 hours of Latin Jazz headed your way until 7 p.m. when we kick off the Friday Night Mix, a.k.a. the Playlist Concert Series, because it's first Friday. So DJ Travis Scales is going to be down at Durham Central Park this evening playing the tunes starting at 7. At 7:30, we have our performance with Coletta Y and the Super Yamba Band. And then at 9, the dance party kicks off. So if you love line dancing and grooving and moving in general, then you need to be at Durham Central Park from 7 to 10 p.m. this evening. Bring your lawn chair, your blankets, and your pets, your kids, and your neighbors. Everybody come out and have a wonderful time. We'll have vendors on site, but the show, yeah, the show is open to anybody who shows up. So we're going back to music now. Carlos Enriquez with Bronx Avenue on the way from the album The Bronx Pyramid, and Claudio Roditi with Para Nada, for nothing on the way as well. We're 90.7. Stay here.

You're listening to Afternoon Jazz. That was Lauren Henderson with Fuego from Sombras. It's 542 here in the Bull City. I'm DL. You're listening to Latin Jazz Friday, and we have more headed your way after these messages. The Socrates Garcia Latin Jazz Orchestra with Calle El Conde Alas. And we'll have Jamal Ramirez on the way with Latina. I do want to remind you, we're at Durham Central Park tonight for the Playlist Concert Series as we kick off our summer concert series. This is the beginning. I know it's not quite summer yet, but it's the kickoff for it, right? So come on out every first Friday of the month and party with Durham Central Park and WNCU as we bring you great local musicians and great food and dance music and parties. So come on down. Family friendly, okay? Chairs, blankets, pets, neighbors, all are welcome. And there's no fee to attend. We do have vendors, you know, food, beer and wine vendors are on site, but the concert itself is absolutely just for you. So come on down and spend some time with WNCU in Durham Central Park this afternoon. Tune in every Sunday from 2 to 4 p.m. for The Reggae Scene with me, DL. 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

That was music from Jamal Ramirez, Latina. He's on drums and is from the release African Skies. It's 5:54, coming up at 6:01, National Public Radio News, and then our final hour of Afternoon Jazz / Latin Jazz Friday for this Friday, May 1st. We're going to close this hour out with music from the Brett Gold Jazz Orchestra. That Latin tinge is on the way. Keep it right here, and don't forget, we're at Durham Central Park from 7 to 10 p.m. tonight. Come on down and hang with the WNCU crew and Durham Central Park.

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1: NPR News in Washington, I'm Ryland Barton. The White House is telling Congress that the Iran war has ended, even though U.S. armed forces are still in the region. The message effectively skirts the May 1st legal deadline to gain approval from Congress to continue the war. That deadline was already set to pass without action from Republican lawmakers who are deferring to the president. Trump told reporters today he's not getting along with Iran's leadership.
2: It's a very disjointed leadership. And with that being said, they all want to make a deal, but they're all messed up.
1: Trump made it clear in the letter that the war may be far from over. Major tech companies, including Amazon and Nvidia, are set to expand their classified military work. As NPR's Bobby Allen reports, the Trump administration announced new deals to tap leading Silicon Valley firms for battlefield operations.
3: Pentagon officials say Microsoft, Amazon, Google, OpenAI, and other companies will soon make the U.S. military an AI-first fighting force. The Pentagon's new deals mean cutting-edge AI tools will be used to generate target lists for military strikes and to analyze data before deploying lethal weapons. The deals come as Anthropic refuses to let the Defense Department use its technology for things like mass surveillance and autonomous drones. Anthropic's pushback has led to litigation and President Trump ordering the federal government to cut ties with the company. Trump officials are hoping the new deals with Silicon Valley's biggest players will lead to a compromise from Anthropic, which did not return a request for comment. Bobby Allen, NPR News.
1: Purdue Pharma, the pharmaceutical company behind the U.S. government, blamed by U.S. government officials for fueling the deadly U.S. opioid crisis, shut down today. The maker of OxyContin ceased to exist as part of a bankruptcy settlement valued at more than $7.4 billion. NPR's Brian Mann reports.
4: Purdue Pharma marketed OxyContin aggressively in ways the company later admitted were criminal, pleading guilty to federal charges twice. As part of the bankruptcy settlement, the firm's longtime owners, members of the Sackler family, will now lose all ownership and control. In a statement, New York State Attorney General Letitia James said the company that put profits over people is now shut down forever. Purdue Pharma's operations have been reorganized into a new nonprofit called NOAA Pharma. NOAA will operate under close government oversight and is barred from lobbying activities. The Sacklers, who've never admitted wrongdoing, are expected to make their first settlement installment payment of $1.5 billion before the end of this year. Brian Mann, NPR News.
1: A former Republican congressman and close friend of Secretary of State Marco Rubio has been convicted in connection with a secret $50 million lobbying campaign on behalf of Venezuela's socialist government during the first Trump administration. Jurors found David Rivera guilty on all counts, including failing to register as a foreign agent with the Justice Department and conspiracy to commit money laundering as part of his work for former President Nicolas Maduro's government. This is NPR News from Washington. President Trump says he's still considering a taxpayer-funded takeover of Spirit Airlines. Trump didn't offer any details about what he was considering, but said he'd like to save jobs at the airline, which has filed for bankruptcy twice in 2 years. Trump said his administration gave Spirit a final proposal and would make an announcement in the coming days. Safety measures have been ramped up across Louisville for tomorrow's Kentucky Derby. Karen Czar with member station WUKY reports.
5: The Kentucky Derby typically draws more than 150,000 racing fans to Churchill Downs, making it one of the largest single-day sporting events in the world. Governor Andy Beshear said officials have implemented a multi-layered security plan at the racetrack.
6: Having been behind the curtain, the level of security at the Kentucky Derby is really significant, is state-of-the-art, and involves all levels of government, including the federal government.
5: Owners, staff, and fans will pass through security screenings and metal detectors and can expect an increased police presence, including patrols on horseback. For NPR News, I'm Karen Czar in Lexington.
1: A young southern sea otter named Ray has become a surrogate mother to an orphaned pup, Sunny, at the Aquarium of the Pacific in Long Beach, California. They arrived last month through a surrogacy program that it runs with the Monterey Bay Aquarium. The program pairs maternal-age female otters with motherless pups to help them survive. Ray, once stranded herself, is now teaching Sunny essential skills, though neither can return to the wild. You're listening to NPR News from Washington.
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That was music from the legendary Santana, Oye Como Va, from Sacred Fire Live in South America. It's 6:11. It's our final hour of the show. We are less than 1 hour away from kicking off the Playlist Concert Series down at Durham Central Park. So make sure you get on down there and get a great seat this afternoon. The food and beer and wine vendors are already on site, so you can head out now. At 7 o'clock, DJ Travis Gales will be spinning on the ones and two. And at 7:30, we'll have Coleta Y and the Super Yamba Band taking the stage to open this year's live performances. The line dance party, or I should say the dance party, kicks off promptly at 9 p.m. So make sure you bring your chairs, your blankets, your pets, your friends, your neighbors, your kids, and come down to Durham Central Park and have a fantastic time with us. It is free and open to the public. Up now, Ray Barreto with Sister Sadie, and Brian Horton is on the way with Estilo Nuevo. We're 90.7. Keep it here.

0: You are listening to Afternoon Jazz, and we are 90.7 FM. That was Brian Horton with Estilo Nuevo. It's 6:20. Let's take a look at the weather. It's very nice, actually. 62 degrees right now and cloudy. We're expecting overnight lows to drop to about 48 degrees. But while you're down at the park with us, this is what it looks like from 7 to 10 p.m. High, like at 7 o'clock, we'll be at 62, and by 10 o'clock, we'll be down to 56. So you might want to bring a light jacket while you dance the night away. Tomorrow, temperatures start out at 48 degrees with an 85% chance of rain for your Saturday. Highs tomorrow, not nearly as warm as today. We're looking at highs near 58. Sunny skies, though, on Sunday with highs near 67. And we head back to work on Monday with highs near 80 and sunny skies. We'll keep an eye on that forecast, though. You keep your dials here on WNCU. After these messages, the Benito Sextet Plus One coming up with Alleluia. And we'll have John Santos with Tumbao de Corazon from Art of the Descarga. So make sure you stay here with us and head down to Durham Central Park. I know I have a lot of things for you to do, but it's a fantastic Friday as we kick off the Playlist Concert Series. And we want to see you down at Durham Central Park.
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0: Central Park. Yes, the whole entire WNCU crew, well, maybe not the entire, but a lot of us will be down there celebrating the inaugural playlist concert series for 2026. It's kicking off at 7 p.m., but you can head on down there now. We'll have food and beer and wine vendors on site. It's free. It's open to the public. The show is fantastic, and that's what's free and open to the public, by the way. The vendors, you know how that works. Okay, but our live performances tonight are by Coletta Y and the Super Yamba Band, and DJ Travis Gales will be on stage mixing it up as he always does. That kicks off at 7 o'clock, and Coletta Y and the Super Yamba Band take the stage at 7:30. The dance party is at 9, so come and get your dance on. Lots of line dances, lots of fun. I don't know, are we still doing boots on the ground? I don't know, you'll have to come down and find out. After these messages, Oscar Hernandez is on the way with Time Shift, and the Kaye Mambo Project is coming up too. We're your home for jazz, and we'll see you at Durham Central Park. 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

You're listening to Afternoon Jazz right here on 90.7 FM, and we've come to the end of the show. But luckily for you, the party is just getting started. Now, you have two options for this party. You can head down to Durham Central Park and see it live and in person, or you can listen on air as we'll be broadcasting from the park, okay? But we're kicking off DJ Travis Gales and the Friday Night Mix at 7 o'clock. He's down at Durham Central Park, and we have, of course, Coletta Y and the Super Yamba Band performing at 7:30. It's our playlist concert series, and we're kicking it off this first Friday and every first Friday until October. So bring your chairs, your blankets, your neighbors, your kids, your pets, your friends, and enjoy a night under the stars with WNCU and Durham Central Park staff. Also, don't forget there are food and beer and wine vendors on site as well. And the actual concert itself, though, is free and open to the public. So come on down. We'd love to see you this afternoon from 7 to 10. But if you can't make it, make sure you're listening here on WNCU. And don't forget, Wink Moody's coming up at 10 o'clock. Yep, he is your host for Wink Moody on Duty. So make sure you're there for that. Up now, Pancho Sanchez closing out this hour with Afro-Cuban Fantasy. Have a wonderful weekend. I'll see you down at the park in just a few minutes.

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I make my home here in the Triangle, where I listen to FM 90.7 WNCU Durham.

money for somebody to show them how to do this one. Who not do this one? Put your hand up. Put your hand up if you know this one. Show them how to do it. If you know it, come on down. Show them how to do it. This is the easiest one of them all.

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at North Carolina Central University. My name is DJ Travis Gales, and I got all of my friends out here in Durham. I got all of my friends out here in Durham Central Park as we broadcast.

0: 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Stick around.
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1: 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We have to keep the show going. Everybody give it up for DJ Travis Gales.
0: What's up, y'all?
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1: 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I am Lakeisha Freeman, General Manager of WNTU 90.7 FM. Our tent is located in the back. We're co-presenters with Durham Central Park. This is Bryce as well, who's here with Durham Central Park. We are so glad to be out for another season. Give yourselves a round of applause, because this would not be possible without you. Give it up, give it up, give it up. So we definitely want to thank you all for coming back out. This is the first concert. Get ready. May through October, the first Friday of every month, except for July. Right? We have a July 10th, because we're going to, you know, take care of July 4th celebrations and all that kind of good stuff. So that one will not be the first Friday, but instead will be July the 10th. But every other first Friday, May through October, we will be here, and we want to see you here. Bring your friends, your family. This is a wonderful, wonderful partnership that we have here, and it would not be possible without you. 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You can go to WNCU.org and support Durham Central Park at DurhamCentralPark.org as well. We thank you all so much. I'm going to pass it over to Bryce so that we can thank our sponsors who are also responsible for making this possible.
2: Thank you, Lakeisha, and thank you, WNCU, for being here. My name is Bryce Brooks, and I'm the development manager of Durham Central Park. I'm so happy you guys are here tonight. Are you excited for Kaleta and Super Yumba Band? Yes. Okay. Well, if you'd like to join us in developing the park and making the park a better place for playlists, for everyone downtown, for everyone in Durham, please come to the Durham Central Park table. We have a really great printout of our green print, which is the vision for the next 10 years of the park, which includes a playlist stage and many more wonderful things. So we want you guys to come see and come be a part of it with us. The green print was just launched last year, and we're already getting ready to break ground. So playlist, the green print, and everything we do in Durham Central Park would not be possible without donations from our wonderful supporters, without support from our sponsors. And so without further ado, please join me in thanking those sponsors: the North Carolina Arts Council, the Durham Arts Council, the City of Durham, Acme Plumbing, Complex Creative, Foster on the Park Apartments, the European Wax Center, the Beacon, the Recollective, Urban Durham Realty, the Living Arts Collective, Marie Baker Wealth Advisors, Downtown Durham Incorporated, and of course, North Carolina Central University. Thank you so much. All right. Now, without further ado, please welcome to the stage Kaleta and Super Yumba Band.
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4: All right, give us just a second.

Thank you so much for Kaleza and Super Yamba Band from Brooklyn.

champion today. How's everybody feeling? Very, very nice to be back in Durham.

0: I need everybody to say, I love that sound. It means that you're with us. Again, we are Carleta and the Super Yamba Band. And we came all the way from Brooklyn to party with y'all. All right? So we're having a party. Just be you. I just want to say, I just love this front row right here, man. Everybody's killing it. All right? So one more time, when I say everybody say All right.
1: All right. A lot of these songs are brand new, and the first time we've ever played any of them in Durham and North Carolina, period. So here we go. The name of this next song is Wannabe.